0: musical in its own way, but not so much in the same way like, you know, your musicals and your big ensemble pieces are.
1: The Frontier Trilogy is at the Sterndale Bennett Theater this Wednesday through Saturday. And the MD of Willow Creek hosts the first of two open houses on its municipal development plan tonight. It's set to take place from 6:30 to 8 at the Stavely Golden Age Center. A second event is planned for this Wednesday at the REO Hall in Fort McLeod. The sessions will cover the district's ideas to update its future plan for growth. Get more local news right to your inbox. All the details are at mylethbridgenow.com.
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1: Mostly cloudy with a chance of showers on and off throughout the day, high going up to 15. Tonight, a 60% chance of rain, low at 6. Tomorrow, more showers expected, a high of 9. Then on Wednesday, sun and cloud with a high of 16.
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2: 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I usually bring a baby bunny, guinea pig, teddy bear, hamster, hedgehog, and even a micro squirrel with me. 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We talk about some of the key differences between mammals, birds, and reptiles, where each animal is found in the wild, what they like to eat, and if companionship is important to them. All that socializing really makes for some tremendously friendly pets. Please give us a call at Petland if you would like to know more about pet presentations.
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0: Mostly cloudy with a chance of showers on and off throughout the day, high going up to 15. Tonight, a 60% chance of rain, low at 6. Tomorrow, more showers expected, a high of 9. Then on Wednesday, sun and cloud with a high of 16.
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12: 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Barrows. Tickets are $25 each, with all proceeds going to support Bridges of Hope, a charity that's dedicated to poverty relief and community empowerment. The Lethbridge Folk Club is proud to present John Hewitt and the New Americans, performing live at Pure Casino Lethbridge on Tuesday, September 22nd at 7 p.m. Tickets are $30 each, $35 at the door, and $20 for Lethbridge Folk Club members. 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
2: 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I usually bring a baby bunny, guinea pig, teddy bear, hamster, hedgehog, and even a micro squirrel with me. 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All that socializing really makes for some tremendously friendly pets. Please give us a call at Petland if you would like to know more about pet presentations.
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1: Hey, Chance Vegan here. I spend a lot of time on the highway, and trust me, you don't need to fight big city traffic to find a good damn weekend away. 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

I told her, I ain't so sure about this place. 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
1: Good morning. I'm Justin Goulet. A 36-year-old Calgary woman's been charged with manslaughter by Lethbridge police in connection to the September 2023 death of a 62-year-old man. The LPS says the man had been involved in a dispute with a female acquaintance that turned into a physical confrontation, which led to the victim being hit in the head. Autopsy results took 3 years to get to police, leading to the manslaughter charge. The woman was arrested at the end of last month and is set to make a court appearance today. Communities along Southern Alberta's Highway 3 are working together to advance the next phase of a regional tourism initiative. Participating areas will complete updated tourism readiness assessments and take part in joint workshops. The goal is to create a more connected visitor journey, boost local visitor economies, and get the region ready for future tourism development and investment. Officials say work will also identify different gaps that need to be filled. And the Alberta Beef Producers and the BC Cattlemen's Association are working together to help producers hit by wildfires and feed shortages. The two groups are teaming through the BC Association's existing Access to Feed program. It connects livestock producers who need help with those who have resources available. Producers in Alberta are being asked to consider whether they can provide feed that could be moved to BC, pasture for cattle that could be temporarily relocated to Alberta, or feedlot or dry lot capacity for cattle that might need to stay in Alberta through the winter. Connections will be set up through the Access to Feed program, and individual producers will be responsible for sorting out the terms of any arrangements, with all details kept confidential. Get more local news right to your inbox. All the details are at MyLethbridgeNow.com. In sports, a tough 6-5 loss for the Blue Jays against the Tigers last night. Toronto still one game back from Cleveland for the final AL wildcard spot. Their series continues in Toronto tonight. And the LA Clippers and Toronto Raptors have finally both agreed to complete the trade, sending Kawhi Leonard back to Toronto for Brandon Ingram, Grady Dick, and a number of draft picks. The original deal was first reported June 30th, but was held up by the NBA's investigation into the Clippers for circumventing the salary cap. Earlier this month, the league announced it had found Leonard and the Clippers had violated cap rules, but declined to suspend Leonard or void his current contract.
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1: Cloudy with showers throughout the day, about 5 millimeters expected with a high of 11. Tonight, more rain with a low of 6. Tomorrow, things are expected to clear up. Still cloudy, high of 16. Then on Thursday, sunshine and a high of 19.
0: Think you knew us? This is CJOC.

Good morning. Thank you, Alanis Morissette. Thank you so much. How you doing? It's Jordan hanging out with you right here on CJC on your Tuesday, 6-11, 9 degrees. Not going to get too much warmer today. And there might be some Milli Vanilli in your future, just to warn you, okay? We'll talk about Jordan's Walking to Work weather report, lots of things going on, including this. I just noticed this is going to be a long one. I didn't catch this in time. Usually I like a nice short song in your mornings, but no. Music director went, it's going to be a Stairway to Heaven sort of morning. It's a great song. 8 minutes long. Right here on 94.1 CJOC. Tuck in.

0: away to heaven.
1: There you go. 8 minutes. You lasted for 8 minutes. Stairway to Heaven, Led Zeppelin, right here on 94.1. It's Jordan with you on this Tuesday. Going to be a bit of a dreary day. By the way, I'm in the new CJOC. Is it still new? I think it's not new anymore. Let's retire the new. It's the CJOC Arctic Spas Studio, powered by Energy Smart Canada. Okay, listen, Jordan's Walking to Work weather report was very delightful. I wore a hoodie, if you wanted to know. Still wearing jeans and my Doc Martens that I need new one. They got the holes in them, but there was no rain. There was rain, I could tell, overnight, but socks are nice and dry. It's going to be a high of 11 today, okay? Just 11 with rain. Usually I say it starts around noon or 3. No, it's rain throughout the day. Come on, Millie and Benilli. Blame it. Okay, so 11 today, showers throughout. Then tomorrow, it says clearing. So stop. Stop that rain stuff. Clearing, mix of sun and clouds, 16 on your Wednesday. Thursday, best day of the week. It's all the way up to 19. Friday, it's 21. Sunshine both days. So there you go. By the way, 8 days left until summer stops. Fall starts, okay? 8 days, also 101 days until Christmas Day. I'm saying this because something is happening this evening that you might want to start thinking about early Christmas shopping. It's going to help you early Christmas shop and save you a lot of money. It's happening over at Crystal Springs Cheese, okay? It's called Ladies Shopping Night. It's going on from 6 p.m. to 9 p.m., 20% off the entire store and snacks throughout the evening. So the thing about Crystal Springs Cheese, they got all the cheeses, all the amazing cheeses. I love them so much. Great feta. I don't know the name of the Goudas and all that stuff. But wouldn't those cheeses be nice for when you're hosting Christmas parties? Parties before Christmas or during Christmas Day or maybe Christmas Eve, you have like a charcuterie board out. Go get them at Crystal Spring Cheeses. And if you go tonight, you get 20% off. Not 25, 20. The Frying Dutchman food trailer will be there as well as a coffee trailer. So go on by. Do some early Christmas shopping. 101 days away, okay? If you want more information, go to crystalspringscheese.com.
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You're probably wondering what you're going to do this Saturday. Why don't you go for a walk and raise some money for a really important cause, specifically the Parkinson's Association of Alberta and our Parkinson's community here in Southern Alberta. It's the Lethbridge Step and Stride, the 14th annual, taking place this Saturday. I'm going to be talking to Bree from Step and Stride. I kept telling her, I keep wanting to say slip and slide. That was back in the day. Remember the slip and slide thing, the summer? Just literally, it was just a yellow plastic thing with water on it. You slid down it. Very dangerous. This is amazing, though. Step and Stride walk. Bree from that organization will be coming to talk about all things Step and Stride and, you know, where it's going to be and who can come. Actually, I was asking if they said they can bring dogs. Can I bring my cat, George? We will find out, okay? That's all coming up after the news. But first, here's Neil Young rocking in the free world right here on CJOC.

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1: Good morning, I'm Justin Goulet. Over the next 2 weeks, residents in six Lethbridge County communities will receive a curbside recycling cart from the City of Lethbridge. Carts arrive in Fairview, Mount Meadows, and Monarch tomorrow, and in Deer Run, Diamond City, and Shaughnessy on September 21st. Each cart comes with a recycling guide, a collection schedule postcard, and a latch for windy days. You can check out our website for dates and times when City of Lethbridge staff will be on site to answer any questions you might have. The first collection is October 5th, with recycling set to be collected every 2 weeks on Mondays. Monarch is collected on Tuesdays, so its first collection is October 6th. If you'd like to make a difference in Lethbridge, you're encouraged to apply to be on one of the City Council's boards, commissions, and committees. A recruitment campaign for 16 positions is now underway, and applications will be open until October 9th. Each public role provides an opportunity to participate in the present and future direction of the city. For more information on recruitment, you can contact the Office of the City Clerk through 311. And Stats Canada is thanking Canadians for taking part in the mandatory 2026 census. We'll get our first glimpse at the results early next year with the first of seven releases focusing on population and dwelling counts. The agency says the overall response rate reached 98.4% nationally. That's slightly above the 2021 figure and equal to the rate in 2016. They also say more Canadians completed their census online than ever before, and the self-response rate reached a new record just above 91% without assistance from census staff. Get more local news right to your inbox. All the details are at MyLethbridgeNow.com. In sports, the Blue Jays fell 6-5 to the Detroit Tigers last night and are still one game back from Cleveland for the final wildcard spot in the American League. Their set continues in Toronto tonight. And in Monday Night Football, Kansas City beat Denver 31-10. Week 2 of the NFL season kicks off Thursday with the Lions against the Bills.
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1: Cloudy with showers throughout the day, about 5 millimeters expected with a high of 11. Tonight, more rain with a low of 6. Tomorrow, things are expected to clear up. Still cloudy, high of 16. Then on Thursday, sunshine and a high of 19.
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0: I hear this song, I think of the movie Space Jam.
1: Michael Jordan. Of course. It's the only Space Jam that's the best. Very 90s, too. Fly Like an Eagle, the Steve Miller Band. By the way, finally, Kawhi Leonard is a Toronto Raptor. I am super happy about that. Okay, there you go. I had to get that out of the way. I'm a huge Raptors fan. This Saturday, something very important is going on. By the way, the weekend's looking really nice, so it's a perfect thing to go and attend. And something for a great cause as well. It's the Step and Stride, the 14th annual Step and Stride. It's raising awareness and funds for the Parkinson's Association of Alberta and our Parkinson's community here in Southern Alberta. I talked to Bree from the organization, and she let me know when it's taking place, where it is, who can attend. They say dogs can attend, but can my cat George?
2: This Saturday at Henderson Lake Park at Kiwanis Picnic Shelter, if you want to come hang out with us.
1: Yeah, what time does it start? That's 9 a.m. to...
2: So 9 a.m. till about 1 o'clock in the afternoon, we'll be out there.
1: You'll be out there. So many great things going on. Not just the walk, but there's a barbecue. There's a fun zone for kids.
2: It's a good time. We've got music, fun, stuff for the kids, the whole family, really, to come out and join us.
1: Bring your family and friends, even your dog, it says. What about your cat?
2: I mean, if you're brave enough to, absolutely.
1: It might be a bit of a problem. I couldn't bring George. So how much was raised last year for this, this event?
2: We raised about $400,000 last year. Our goal this year is to beat that. I think it's about $425,000. And this morning, we actually hit $310,000 raised already.
1: Already?
2: Yeah, all across Alberta.
1: Incredible. Okay, so again, the event takes place at Henderson Lake. It starts 9 a.m. this Saturday. Like I said, bring your dog or your cat, your family, everybody. Let's raise some money. Where do the listeners have to go for more information?
2: So you can check us out at Parkinson's Association. Association.ca to register, donate, or get any information on the walk.
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0: 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Well, let's talk about that was location last week at our amazing contest we're having for the next 8 weekends. It's called Crack the Code. Basically, we have a safe with up to $5,000 in it. All you got to do, show up, say hi, wherever we are, and try to crack the code. Like in the movies. Like one of those jewel thieves with a stethoscope. I keep saying, you can bring a stethoscope if you want. There's nothing in these rules. Last week, like I said, was at Prairie Sky RV. The secret location this week is the Vault Sports Cards and Collectibles, okay? So it's this Saturday, September 19th, from 12 to 3 p.m., come on by the Vault Sports Cards and Collectibles. I love a good baseball card. Check out that and all the collectibles. And then try to open up a safe. And win up to $5,000. We will see you there. Up to $5,000. I know I could use that.
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1: Good morning. I'm Justin Goulet. A 36-year-old Calgary woman's been charged with manslaughter by Lethbridge police in connection to the September 2023 death of a 62-year-old man. The LPS says the man had been involved in a dispute with a female acquaintance that turned into a physical confrontation, which led to the victim being hit in the head. Autopsy results took 3 years to get to police, leading to the manslaughter charge. The woman was arrested at the end of last month and is set to make a court appearance today. Communities along Southern Alberta's Highway 3 are working together to advance the next phase of a regional tourism initiative. Participating areas will complete updated tourism readiness assessments and take part in joint workshops. The goal is to create a more connected visitor journey, boost local visitor economies, and get the region ready for future tourism development and investment. Officials say work will also identify different gaps that need to be filled. And the Alberta Beef Producers and the BC Cattlemen's Association are working together to help producers hit by wildfires and feed shortages. The two groups are teaming through the BC Association's existing Access to Feed program. It connects livestock producers who need help with those who have resources available. Producers in Alberta are being asked to consider whether they can provide feed that could be moved to BC, pasture for cattle that could be temporarily relocated to Alberta, or feedlot or dry lot capacity for cattle that might need to stay in Alberta through the winter. Connections will be set up through the Access to Feed program, and individual producers will be responsible for sorting out the terms of any arrangements, with all details kept confidential. Get more local news right to your inbox. All the details are at MyLethbridgeNow.com. In sports, a tough 6-5 loss for the Blue Jays against the Tigers last night. Toronto still one game back from Cleveland for the final AL wildcard spot. Their series continues in Toronto tonight. And the LA Clippers and Toronto Raptors have finally both agreed to complete the trade, sending Kawhi Leonard back to Toronto for Brandon Ingram, Grady Dick, and a number of draft picks. The original deal was first reported June 30th, but was held up by the NBA's investigation into the Clippers for circumventing the salary cap. Earlier this month, the league announced it had found Leonard and the Clippers had violated cap rules, but declined to suspend Leonard or void his current contract.
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1: Cloudy with showers throughout the day, about 5 millimeters expected with a high of 11. Tonight, more rain with a low of 6. Tomorrow, things are expected to clear up. Still cloudy, high of 16. Then on Thursday, sunshine and a high of 19.
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0: BC.
1: I hope they're from there. That'd be weird. Just like if Toronto, the band Toronto wasn't from Toronto, or Chicago wasn't from, is Chicago and Boston from? Anyway, I should have Googled that because Google knows everything. How you doing? It's Jordan hanging out with you on your 7 hour. Here, Tuesday, 8 degrees out right now. It's not going to get too much warmer, just so you know. Very fall-like today. We'll talk about that coming up. Also, because it feels a lot like fall and we're only like 8 days away from it, I'm craving certain fall-like things. And I just read a poll, and I don't know if I agree with a lot of the poll when it comes to fall-like, autumn-like, fall-like things. Anyway, do you say fall or autumn? I'm partial to autumn. It sounds very classy. Here's Green Day, Boulevard of Broken Dreams on your autumn-like day.

0: Welcome back, Kawhi Leonard. I had to do it. I'm a huge Raptors fan, and it was official. Let's not talk about the specifics of why it took so long for Kawhi Leonard to come back to the Raptors. It's a clean slate. He brought me a championship. I'm a huge Raptors fan. And let's not talk about the Jays right now. Still one game away, back from Cleveland, but really screwed up. That's an understatement of the year last night. Okay, how you doing? It's Jordan hanging out with you on your 7 hour. It's 8 degrees right now. Going to be a fall-like day today. Just 11 is the high. Just 11 degrees with, there's no way around it. Like, you know, it's not like, it's all day rain. All day rain. Showers. But then tomorrow it stops. It's clearing. It's 16 degrees on your Wednesday. It's 19 on Thursday. And Friday, it's 21 sunshine all the way through. So today is just a little bit of fall-like with a little bit of Milli Vanilli. And it got me thinking the last couple days because of this fall-like weather. I love that song. I could play it the whole time. I'm really craving autumn food. I'm wearing my it's sweater weather for me right now. I'm over the summer. I'm ready for the fall. In fact, I saw a recent poll from last week saying that soups and stews are the most popular seasonal comfort autumn fall food. It's a mouthful right there. Coming in second, it's apples, like apple crisps and apple cakes. Are there apple cakes? Okay. Fresh baked pies is a third. Pumpkin flavors. So the pumpkin spice, the pumpkin beers, the pumpkin pies. And then at the end, very last, it just says maple. I'm like, maple? Like just maple syrup? You just chug maple syrup? Actually, my question of the day for all of you out there, what is the fall comfort food you're most looking forward to? Let me know on our socials, Instagram, and Facebook. Or give me a call on CJC hotline, 403-388-4646, or a text. Let me know. Maybe there's something I'm not even thinking about. I am looking forward to pumpkin pie and chili. Why is chili not on that poll? Isn't chili a comfort food, especially with the NFL coming back, the Grey Cup soon? I'm a chili guy. After the chili is the pumpkin pie with the whipped cream. So, yeah, I got paid today. So you know what I'll be getting at Costco. Are there pumpkin pies at Costco at this point? Because if there are, holy moly, I'm buying two.
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Okay, it's 7 hour, and you know what that means. At around 7:40-ish, we play the CJOC Secret Sound brought to you by Audiology First. Jackpot is at $1,940. And if I look, I'm going to scroll down. Oh my gosh, I have it right on 7:40. So it might be not 7:40-ish, though I'm talking right now, so it will probably be 7:40-ish. Just so you know, from the movie, the 1985 movie, starring Judd Nelson, Molly Ringwald, Ali Sheedy, Emilio Estevez, and Anthony Michael Hall. Breakfast Club, here's Simple Minds, Don't You Forget About Me, right here on CJ.

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1: Good morning, I'm Justin Goulet. Over the next 2 weeks, residents in six Lethbridge County communities will receive a curbside recycling cart from the City of Lethbridge. Carts arrive in Fairview, Mount Meadows, and Monarch tomorrow, and in Deer Run, Diamond City, and Shaughnessy on September 21st. Each cart comes with a recycling guide, a collection schedule postcard, and a latch for windy days. You can check out our website for dates and times when City of Lethbridge staff will be on site to answer any questions you might have. The first collection is October 5th, with recycling set to be collected every 2 weeks on Mondays. Monarch is collected on Tuesdays, so its first collection is October 6th. If you'd like to make a difference in Lethbridge, you're encouraged to apply to be on one of the City Council's boards, commissions, and committees. A recruitment campaign for 16 positions is now underway, and applications will be open until October 9th. Each public role provides an opportunity to participate in the present and future direction of the city. For more information on recruitment, you can contact the Office of the City Clerk through 311. And Stats Canada is thanking Canadians for taking part in the mandatory 2026 census. We'll get our first glimpse at the results early next year with the first of seven releases focusing on population and dwelling counts. The agency says the overall response rate reached 98.4% nationally. That's slightly above the 2021 figure and equal to the rate in 2016. They also say more Canadians completed their census online than ever before, and the self-response rate reached a new record just above 91% without assistance from census staff. Get more local news right to your inbox. All the details are at MyLethbridgeNow.com. In sports, the Blue Jays fell 6-5 to the Detroit Tigers last night and are still one game back from Cleveland for the final wildcard spot in the American League. Their set continues in Toronto tonight. And in Monday Night Football, Kansas City beat Denver 31-10. Week 2 of the NFL season kicks off Thursday with the Lions against the Bills.
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3: 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Feed wheat remains at $3.15 per ton or $8.57 per bushel. And corn added $1 at $341 per ton. In the milling wheat markets, December Minneapolis futures dropped 6.5 cents at $7.38 per bushel. The Focal Hard Red Spring bid for September movement at $9 per bushel delivered. 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In the pulse markets, red lentils are trading at 22 cents a pound and yellow peas are at $8.01 per bushel. 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
1: Cloudy with showers throughout the day, about 5 millimeters expected with a high of 11. Tonight, more rain with a low of 6. Tomorrow, things are expected to clear up. Still cloudy, high of 16. Then on Thursday, sunshine and a high of 19.
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It's that time where I look for a contestant for the CJOC Secret Sound, brought to you by Audiology First. Jackpot is at $1,940. I'm looking for caller number 6. If you want to give it a shot, call me down. CJOC Secret Sound Hotline, 403-388-4646. 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

0: from Jumanji in 1990. It's a CJOC secret sound, like the big voice said, but he left out the fact that it's brought to you by Audiology First. Jackpot's at $1,940. Can you believe it? We've been doing this since April. Holy moly. Okay, I'm turning down this dramatic music because it's super loud. Ask for caller number six. Caller number six, are you there, please?
1: I sure am.
0: How are you doing?
1: I'm doing pretty okay.
0: Pretty okay. Well, you probably are a little bit better now because you're caller number six. Who am I speaking with?
1: It's Ronnie.
0: Ronnie? Is your last name by chance Lodge?
1: No.
0: Do you know why I say that?
1: No.
0: Oh, because of Veronica, Betty and Veronica. Archie called Veronica Ronnie. Veronica Lodge.
1: Yeah.
0: Oh.
1: I'm not a Veronica.
0: You're not a Lodge. Okay. Well, you're a Ronnie. I love it. Okay. Ronnie, love the name. Turning down this dramatic music for you. Have you been listening to the CJSC
1: song? Yes, I have.
0: You got your notes, you know, you're taking away things that have been guessed, all that sort of thing?
1: Absolutely.
0: Okay. Well, here is your chance. I'm turning this up all the way for you, Ronnie. Here we go. What do you think?
1: Is it a zip tie?
0: Is it a zip tie? I don't think that's been... That's a good one, though. It does sound like a zip tie. Did you like the dramatic? It kind of does. Well, now I know your name's not Veronica Lodge.
1: But
0: it brought me back to my Archie double digest days. Thank you, Ronnie.
1: All right. Have a good day.
0: You too. Okay, Ronnie. Thank you. Jackpot's at $1,960. More show coming up.
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0: the best sing-along songs and karaoke songs. I'm always suggesting karaoke songs. Very easy. And you don't have to have a good voice. Look at Ringo. Sorry, Ringo, but, you know. That's the Beatles. Of course it is. Yellow Submarine right here in 94.1. CJOC coming to you from, I'm not even going to say the new anymore. It is the CJOC Arctic Spas Studio powered by Energy Smart Canada. 7:48. It's 8 degrees out. Not going to get too much warmer than this. Very fall-like or autumn, whatever you want to say, day. 11 degrees, showers throughout, though tomorrow it does clear 16. And then by Friday, it's going to be up in the 20s. Sunny. Saturday is it's going to be in the 20s and sunny. Perfect day for you to crack a safe. Legally, of course. It's called Crack the Code. And it's a new contest we're doing here at CJOC where basically we have a secret location and you got to listen to find out where it is. Last week it was Prairie Sky RV and we bring a safe that's locked and you have to figure out what the combination is. Four digits. And you get one chance, and you can win up to $5,000. Well, drum roll, please. I usually have a drum roll sound effect. What do I have that's a sound? I forgot to. I just have. I have Kawhi Leonard. So that could be the drum roll. Okay, drum roll, please. Where is the secret location? It is the Vault Sports Card and Collectibles this Saturday, September 19th, from 12 p.m. to 3 p.m. Join us here, CJOC, for your chance to crack that code, win up to $5,000. We will see you there. Welcome back, Kawhi.
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7: 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Barrows. 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
1: Good morning. I'm Justin Goulet. A 36-year-old Calgary woman's been charged with manslaughter by Lethbridge police in connection to the September 2023 death of a 62-year-old man. The LPS says the man had been involved in a dispute with a female acquaintance that turned into a physical confrontation, which led to the victim being hit in the head. Autopsy results took 3 years to get to police, leading to the manslaughter charge. The woman was arrested at the end of last month and is set to make a court appearance today. Communities along Southern Alberta's Highway 3 are working together to advance the next phase of a regional tourism initiative. Participating areas will complete updated tourism readiness assessments and take part in joint workshops. The goal is to create a more connected visitor journey, boost local visitor economies, and get the region ready for future tourism development and investment. Officials say work will also identify different gaps that need to be filled. And the Alberta Beef Producers and the BC Cattlemen's Association are working together to help producers hit by wildfires and feed shortages. The two groups are teaming through the BC Association's existing Access to Feed program. It connects livestock producers who need help with those who have resources available. Producers in Alberta are being asked to consider whether they can provide feed that could be moved to BC, pasture for cattle that could be temporarily relocated to Alberta, or feedlot or dry lot capacity for cattle that might need to stay in Alberta through the winter. Connections will be set up through the Access to Feed program, and individual producers will be responsible for sorting out the terms of any arrangements, with all details kept confidential. Get more local news right to your inbox. All the details are at MyLethbridgeNow.com. In sports, a tough 6-5 loss for the Blue Jays against the Tigers last night. Toronto's still one game back from Cleveland for the final AL wildcard spot. Their series continues in Toronto tonight. And the LA Clippers and Toronto Raptors have finally both agreed to complete the trade, sending Kawhi Leonard back to Toronto for Brandon Ingram, Grady Dick, and a number of draft picks. The original deal was first reported June 30th, but was held up by the NBA's investigation into the Clippers for circumventing the salary cap. Earlier this month, the league announced it had found Leonard and the Clippers had violated cap rules, but declined to suspend Leonard or void his current contract.
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1: Weather. Cloudy with showers throughout the day, about 5 millimeters expected with a high of 11. Tonight, more rain with a low of 6. Tomorrow, things are expected to clear up. Still cloudy, high of 16. Then on Thursday, sunshine and a high of 19.
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0: it was 1 week ago today, that man right there played Lethbridge. Yeah. When You're Gone, featuring Mel C. Mel C wasn't there. How you doing? It's Jordan, and the man right standing, dancing, dancing, right next to me, Stan the Man Ashby from My Left.
1: Good morning, Jordan.
0: You were there?
1: Yeah, I was.
0: Great. How was that concert?
1: Great show. Great show. Puts on a heck of a performance.
0: Yeah, and you said that was one of your favorite parts of the show. He did an acoustic version without Mel C, of course.
1: Yeah, it was great.
0: And she came out.
2: Hello.
1: That would be very cool.
0: You're not laughing at my Mel C.
1: That was very, very good. Buddy.
0: Laugh at me. How you doing? It's the Power Hour. And of course, we're here. We're going to do the Hollywood Minute-ish. Emmys were last night, which is weird for a Monday. I always think that awards are Sundays.
1: Yeah. It's kind of weird.
0: There's a record being broken last night. I'm really actually happy about that one. Also, too, you talked to a big, huge, iconic legend, celebrity yesterday, I believe.
1: Yeah.
0: And I want to know how that went. Plus, you got some stories from mylethbridgenow.com.
1: It's all coming up.
0: But first, this band should be in the Rock and Roll Hall of Fame. And they're not.
1: It's true. They should be.
0: Bring in J.D. Fortune with them, too.
1: Yeah. Do a tour. Right? Do a tour.
0: I saw success with J.D. Fortune.
1: Oh,
0: that counts. It's DJ Tonight. But not J.D. Fortune. It's Michael
1: Hutchinson.
0: Yeah, right there. Hutchinson, I think.
1: Hutchinson.

0: let you know.
1: You're one of my.
0: You're one of my kind.
1: He says a lot more cooler than we do. How you doing? That was In Excess. Need You. Tonight, this morning, it is Jordan and Stan the Man Ashby from MyLethbridgeNow.com. It is the Power Hour. And that was In Excess on CJOC. Right here. I'm not going to call it new anymore because it's not new. 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Showers throughout, very fall-like.
2: Very fall-like.
1: Very fall-like. Stan can confirm you're wearing the flannel.
2: I've got the flannel. I brought it out of retirement for the
1: I was going to say, it looks like it's been through some.
2: That's a little bit wrinkled, I know.
1: You look like you're in Seattle, that grunge scene
2: right?
1: back in the day.
2: Exactly.
1: I love it. Okay, very exciting day for you yesterday.
2: Yeah,
1: it was interviewed one of your heroes, I would say. Am I okay to say that?
2: Well, yeah. I mean, he's been an icon. For
1: but you love him.
2: I love the band. Like
1: say
2: Kiss.
1: You love him.
2: I love Kiss.
1: So Kiss is the biggest. And of course, let's be honest, Gene Simmons is the guy.
2: I mean, he's a rock star of all rock stars. Yeah.
1: And you got to interview him.
2: Yeah.
1: How was he? Like, how was it? Tease it a little bit because I know you haven't posted the story yet.
2: Yeah, I'm going to be working on that. But it was a great talk. We talked a lot about Canada and we talked a lot about, his wife Shannon is from Canada and his kids are Canadian citizens as well. So,
1: Where's she from?
2: Newfoundland.
1: Is she?
2: Yeah. So we had we talked about Rush, which was awesome.
1: Of course.
2: When Rush went out on tour with them and stuff at the beginning and stuff. Yeah, it was great. We talked about rock and roll and just everything. It was a great
1: Did
2: great
1: he stick
2: discussion.
1: His tongue out?
2: He did not.
1: Did you go, prove it to me?
2: No, that didn't happen.
1: So he was cool. So when is that story?
2: I'll be working on it. So,
1: and it will eventually be
2: it'll be on My Left Bridge Now.
1: Kind of a Halloween story because Kiss has that Halloween
2: vibe.
1: That
2: would be an ultimate time to put it out there for sure.
1: On MyLethbridgeNow.com. What other stories are you working on with this?
2: Speaking of Halloween, but September, October, Death Bridge Tours.
1: Ooh, okay. First of all, Halloween is, I like a good countdown. 46 days away, 6 full weekends. It's on a Saturday. So what's going on? I have to.
2: The Lethbridge Historical Society is
1: putting
2: on their,
1: some music.
2: There you go. Nice. That's some ambiance there. Cemetery Flashlight Tours.
1: That's throwing you off.
2: Kind of threw me off a little bit. Cemetery Flashlight Tours are back and the Ghost Tours downtown. In September and October. So go on their website, Lethbridge Historical Society. Check it out and see when.
1: And what's your site called again?
2: The Lethbridge Historical Society.
1: It's a ghost tour.
2: Yeah. Flashlight Cemetery Tours and Downtown Ghost Tours.
1: Yeah. I love a good ghost tour.
2: Yeah, some good tells.
1: And I love Lost Boys. So that means Halloween is coming. This song.
2: I love it. It's very fall-like as well.
1: Very fall-like, even though the weather's going to get better this year. Well, that's exciting. So that's all coming up.
2: Yeah.
1: Hollywood Minute-ish. That's happening. The Emmys were last night.
2: Celebrity birthdays as well.
1: Lots of things going on. More show coming up. Come on, Lost Boys. Yeah.
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0: We are dancing. We need cameras in here.
1: No. We don't when they're dancing. It's terrible.
0: Okay, we got to stop dancing.
1: But it's our cardio.
0: Oh, my God. My heart rate? Do you want to see it? Wait a second. Hey, I got this thing.
1: Jordan's dying here in the studio.
0: Not yet. 115. Okay, all right. Stop dancing. Old Day Chicago, by the way, in the great Canadian, just who cares, it's Canadian, it's a great movie, Nirvana the band, the show, the movie, that song is in it.
1: Okay.
0: And they have an extension cord up at the top of the CN Tower. It's the best, and that song plays. It's awesome. Nice. Hollywood Minute is just coming up. We have the Emmy winners. Also, I think we might have a special guest for the Hollywood Minute-ish.
1: All right.
0: He hasn't been on it for a while. He might be calling in. And just,
1: I hope he does.
0: Like a Johnny Carson thing when, you know, a special Dean Martin comes out with a whiskey. Stan, I got a question for you.
1: Yes.
0: Do you think I'm sexy? Why are you laughing so? You don't have to answer that. Let Rod Stewart ask that question. There we go. That was my segue to go. Here's Rod Stewart. Do you think I'm sexy right here on CJOC? You're blushing.

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1: Good morning. I'm Justin Goulet. Over the next 2 weeks, residents in six Lethbridge County communities will receive a curbside recycling cart from the City of Lethbridge. Carts arrive in Fairview, Mount Meadows, and Monarch tomorrow, and in Deer Run, Diamond City, and Shaughnessy on September 21st. Each cart comes with a recycling guide, a collection schedule postcard, and a latch for windy days. You can check out our website for dates and times when City of Lethbridge staff will be on site to answer any questions you might have. The first collection is October 5th, with recycling set to be collected every 2 weeks on Mondays. Monarch is collected on Tuesdays, so its first collection is October 6th. If you'd like to make a difference in Lethbridge, you're encouraged to apply to be on one of the City Council's boards, commissions, and committees. A recruitment campaign for 16 positions is now underway, and applications will be open until October 9th. Each public role provides an opportunity to participate in the present and future direction of the city. For more information on recruitment, you can contact the Office of the City Clerk through 311. And Stats Canada is thanking Canadians for taking part in the mandatory 2026 census. We'll get our first glimpse at the results early next year with the first of seven releases, focusing on population and dwelling counts. The agency says the overall response rate reached 98.4% nationally. That's slightly above the 2021 figure and equal to the rate in 2016. They also say more Canadians completed their census online than ever before, and the self-response rate reached a new record just above 91% without assistance from census staff. Get more local news right to your inbox. All the details are at MyLethbridgeNow.com. In sports, the Blue Jays fell 6-5 to the Detroit Tigers last night and are still one game back from Cleveland for the final wildcard spot in the American League. Their set continues in Toronto tonight. And in Monday Night Football, Kansas City beat Denver 31-10. Week 2 of the NFL season kicks off Thursday with the Lions against the Bills.
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1: Cloudy with showers throughout the day, about 5 millimeters expected with a high of 11. Tonight, more rain with a low of 6. Tomorrow, things are expected to clear up. Still cloudy, high of 16. Then on Thursday, sunshine and a high of 19.
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0: the studio. Yay! That's a Tragically Hip. Boots or Hearts. Right here on 94.1 CJOC. It's 837, 8 degrees. Going to get up to 11 today. Showers through the day. Very fall-like, autumn-like weather. I'm here, of course, with Stan the Man Ashby from MyLeftBridgeNow.com.
1: Good morning.
0: How you doing? And Super James, you just walked in. You weren't here yesterday.
2: Good morning. I'm sorry I was busy.
0: Okay, well... Yes. You just walk in.
1: Return.
0: Yeah, you just... oh my gosh, we have a phone call. Somebody's calling in. Should I take it?
2: I think so.
0: Okay. Hi, caller. How are you?
3: I am fantastic. How are you, Jordan?
0: Is this... Oh my gosh, is this Justin Goulet?
3: It is me. Hello.
0: Where the heck have you been?
3: Wouldn't you like to know?
0: Justin Goulet, of course, was here all the time. Now he's on location somewhere mysterious. We won't say where. But it's...
3: Undisclosed location.
0: Yes.
3: Like in a Bond movie.
0: You're right. Yeah, you want to work for those...
1: Witness relocation program.
2: Goes on vacation, doesn't come back.
0: Okay, Justin, how have you been, by the way? I heard you and Stan interviewed Gene Simmons.
3: We did, and it was the thrill of a lifetime, a career highlight for sure. I mean, you know, Super James, you know, Stan, of course, you know, I'm a huge Kiss fan, so getting to meet Gene Simmons and talk with Gene, it was an honor, and he was hilarious. He is so funny and so nice. It was an awesome conversation.
0: Oh, good, and that story is going to be on MyLethbridgeNow.com soon.
1: It will. Yes, it will, so... Check it out.
0: Well, Justin, I'm going to ask, but hopefully you'll say yes. Will you help us out with the Hollywood Minute-ish like you used to?
3: Nah, I'm good. No, I'm kidding.
0: Okay, bye.
3: Of course I will. Of course.
0: I'm hoping you can hear the music.
3: I'm really hoping too. You know what? In the words of Michael Jackson in This Is It, I'm going to feel it. I'm just going to feel it.
0: I believe you will. Okay, are you ready for the Hollywood? You have the script. You have the script all ready?
3: I do. Let's do this.
0: Okay, here's the... Wait a second.
2: Hold
0: Are you ready?
2: On.
0: Are you ready for the Hollywood Minute-ish?
3: Hey, let's do this thing.
0: Yeah. Can you hear
3: guess
0: it?
3: Guess what, Jordan, Super James, I can hear it. Stan, Emmy Awards were last night and some hits made by one of my actors that I really, really like, Matthew Reese. He won two lead actor Emmys.
0: Pause.
3: One for Widow's Bay and another for The Beast in Me.
0: I didn't know he's in another. He's in everything, this guy.
3: Yeah, he's awesome. I first saw him in the show Brothers and Sisters, which is a great one of those life shows. It's delightful, but he's so good in that series, so it's no surprise that he's winning all these awards.
0: Yeah, okay, and I love that show, Widow's Bay. So who are the other winners?
3: I mean, Jean Smart won again for Hacks. She's just been crushing it at the Emmys the last few years. She took lead actress in a comedy series for the fifth straight time. Five straight? It's crazy.
0: Okay, now let's talk about the losers. Just joking. What's next?

0: Tommy Lee Jones with Batman Forever saying, yeah, Batman Forever saying, I will not sanction your buffoonery to Jim Carrey.
1: This is now because of that. Because of that, it's now not the Hollywood. It's a Hollywood 2 minute show on Buzz.
2: Tom Hardy from Venom and Mad Max Fury Road, 49. And lastly but not least, Prince Harry, 42 today.
1: I guess he's a celebrity. Justin, thank you so much for doing this.
0: Thanks for having me. That was a blast. It's great to hang out with you guys again.
1: We'll do it some more. We'll get a better line for you. Guess what, everybody?
3: What?
1: That's your Hollywood Minute-ish.
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0: big contest here at CJOC. We started it last Saturday up at Prairie Sky RV. It's called Crack the Code, where you could win up to $5,000. Basically, here's what it is. You go to a secret location. I mean, you'll know what it is before, because how are you going to go to a secret location if it's secret? I will tell you where the secret location is before. You go there, there's going to be a safe. What you do is you try to figure out your favorite numbers, four digits, do the combination. 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This Saturday, it's going to be at, drum roll please, what's the drum roll I have? Kawhi Leonard's laugh. The Vault Sports Cards and Collectibles. There you go. That is where CJOC's Crack the Code is going to be, the Vault Sports Card and Collectibles. So try to, you know, unlock this safe, went up to $5,000, and then check out all the cool sports cards and collectibles. I love a good, I have a whole bunch of baseball cards. I got to figure out, I think in my head they're worth like millions of dollars, but probably it's like $100. Anyways, we will see you there. It's happening from 12 to 3 p.m.
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1: Good morning. I'm Justin Goulet. A 36-year-old Calgary woman's been charged with manslaughter by Lethbridge police in connection to the September 2023 death of a 62-year-old man. The LPS says the man had been involved in a dispute with a female acquaintance that turned into a physical confrontation, which led to the victim being hit in the head. Autopsy results took 3 years to get to police, leading to the manslaughter charge. The woman was arrested at the end of last month and is set to make a court appearance today. Communities along Southern Alberta's Highway 3 are working together to advance the next phase of a regional tourism initiative. Participating areas will complete updated tourism readiness assessments and take part in joint workshops. The goal is to create a more connected visitor journey, boost local visitor economies, and get the region ready for future tourism development and investment. Officials say work will also identify different gaps that need to be filled. And the Alberta Beef Producers and the BC Cattlemen's Association are working together to help producers hit by wildfires and feed shortages. The two groups are teaming through the BC Association's existing Access to Feed program. It connects livestock producers who need help with those who have resources available. Producers in Alberta are being asked to consider whether they can provide feed that could be moved to BC, pasture for cattle that could be temporarily relocated to Alberta, or feedlot or dry lot capacity for cattle that might need to stay in Alberta through the winter. Connections will be set up through the Access to Feed program, and individual producers will be responsible for sorting out the terms of any arrangements, with all details kept confidential. Get more local news right to your inbox. All the details are at MyLethbridgeNow.com. In sports, a tough 6-5 loss for the Blue Jays against the Tigers last night. Toronto still one game back from Cleveland for the final AL wildcard spot. Their series continues in Toronto tonight. And the LA Clippers and Toronto Raptors have finally both agreed to complete the trade, sending Kawhi Leonard back to Toronto for Brandon Ingram, Grady Dick, and a number of draft picks. The original deal was first reported June 30th, but was held up by the NBA's investigation into the Clippers for circumventing the salary cap. Earlier this month, the league announced it had found Leonard and the Clippers had violated cap rules, but declined to suspend Leonard or void his current contract.
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1: Cloudy with showers throughout the day, about 5 millimeters expected with a high of 11. Tonight, more rain with a low of 6. Tomorrow, things are expected to clear up. Still cloudy, high of 16. Then on Thursday, sunshine and a high of 19.
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0: That's Lionel Richie.
1: Yeah.
0: Before he was dancing on the ceiling. Lionel Richie. Or All Night Long, Lionel Richie. He's in the Commodores. Easy. Easy like Tuesday morning right here on 94.1. How you doing? It's Jordan hanging out with you at the CJOC Arctic Spa Studio, powered by Energy Smart Canada. I got your nine playlist all ready for you. Who do we have coming up? We got the Guess Who, Styx, Max Webster, Streetheart, 9 Days. That is the story of a girl. That song. Also, listen, I love a good countdown. There is 27 days until Canadian Thanksgiving, right? Long weekend. Yes. And you're probably going to make a big turkey, all that stuff. But what about before the big turkey? What about a nice, like, charcuterie board or snacks beforehand? Well, there's something going on tonight where you can stock up on those things you put on a charcuterie board. And you get to save money. My favorite thing. I'll tell you what that is. But first, I'll slow it down a little bit. Just, like, easy. This is Whenever You Will Go, The Calling, right here on CJOC.

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0: feeling like fall today. 11 degrees, that's the high. Showers throughout. Even though it's 8 days away, it'll fall. It's feeling like it right now. Though the end of the week, it's going to get to 21 and sunny. So, yeah, just enjoy today. You know, get some comfort food. Get some. Oh, by the way, you know I love a good countdown. Canadian Thanksgiving, 27 days away, which means you're going to have people over at your place, probably. It's not all just about the turkey and all the fixins, all that sort of thing. It's about the apps before, like the snacks, right? Charcuterie board, maybe. Well, if you're looking to get some of those things for the charcuterie board, there's something happening tonight, and it's going to save you money that you're going to want to attend. It's called Ladies Shopping Night at Crystal Springs Cheese, okay? From 6 to 9 p.m., you get 20% off the entire store, plus snacks throughout the evening. Also, the Frying Dutchman. I almost said the flying, but I guess that's what they're trying to do. Flying, the play on words. Frying Dutchman fruit trailer will be there. Leyland coffee trailer as well. So there you go. Get some of the snacks. Get ready for Thanksgiving, which is 27 days away, like I said. Or you could get some cheese and snacks for Halloween, which is 46 days away. Instead of giving chocolate bars, just be different. Give some cheese. That would probably go over pretty well, right, with the kids?
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9: It will help with that dopamine hit.
10: Today, your Tuesday is feeling very fall-like. Just a high of 11 with showers throughout. 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Some autumn comfort food, right? What do you say? 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Sunshine on both days.
11: You know, a lot of people just call us the Nothing But Legends Station. Oh, we also answer to 94.1 CJOC. 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

0: That is the Guess Who. Of course it is. These Eyes. That is the song they are known for. Right here on 94.1 CJOC. Okay, that's it for me today. What a fun show. CJOC Secret Sound Jackpot. I'm laughing because I can't believe it's almost at $2,000, which means that's a super, super secret sound. What else? Oh my gosh, Justin Goulet. It's been a while. I mean, he's on the news, but he came back just for the Hollywood minute-ish. Also, it's going to be a very fall-like day today. My question of the day was, what's your favorite fall comfort food? Lots of people are commenting on our socials. Follow us, by the way, on Facebook and Instagram. Georgette says beef stew. Patty says chicken pot pie. Abe, pulled pork. Oh, I love pulled pork and brisket. What else? Oh, chili beef stew. My mom even... Pam McCloskey. Hi, Mom. She said her chili, which I agree is the best. Carly Kincaid is coming up next. We will see you tomorrow. Well, I will hear you, see you. Well, you'll hear me tomorrow. have the best Tuesday. Stay warm and have some chili, okay?
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I am Carly Kincaid. Hope your morning is off to a good start. It's Taco Tuesday, so if you celebrate that, today is your day. And I mean, honestly, you can celebrate Taco Tuesday any day of the week. It's always delicious.

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I'm Carly Kincaid. What do you think is the healthiest sport? Like, what's the best one that you could possibly do if you were picking up one sport? We'll talk about it coming up.

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0: 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I mean, I mostly just walk the dogs, but we do that quite a bit. We go quite a distance. 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It gives players a massive boost to their overall life expectancy. Who knew, right? Tennis players live almost 10 years longer than people who are inactive, beating out other exercises like swimming, cycling, and soccer. So if you are to go and pick up any sport right now, pick up tennis.
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13: Chance of showers today, 11 the high. Tomorrow, mainly cloudy, 16. And a nice Thursday, sunshine in 19.
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0: drugs. It's too bad. 94.1 CJOC, things are starting to feel a little bit more normal with the kids back in school, the activities starting to begin. I mean, I love summer, don't get me wrong, but I also like when things are normal. And my son starts up his hockey again right away. He's played a little bit here and there over the past while, but his actual regular full season team will be starting up in just a few days. And honestly, I can't wait to go and watch him. As much as I don't like sitting in cold rinks, watching him play, hanging out with the other hockey parents, I kind of miss it.
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0: Chance of showers at 11 today, tomorrow mainly cloudy, 16, and Thursday sunshine and 19.
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0: This Saturday from noon until 3, join CJOC at the Vault Sports Cards and Collectibles for your chance to crack the code, unlock the lockbox, and you could win up to $5,000 cash. What would you do with $5,000 cash? Well, we will see you at the Vault this Saturday from noon until 3 o'clock. I'm Carly Kincaid. So it was last week, I think, that we talked about a new pilot program that the TSA is rolling out where approved non-ticketed visitors are going to be able to go through security so they can wait with their friends and family at the gate. Cool, right? Well, there's another thing that it looks like they're going to be rolling out, and we'll talk about that coming up.
1: I've heard people say that too much of anything is not good for you, baby. But I don't know about that. There's many times that we've loved and we've shared love and made love. It doesn't seem to me like it's enough. It's just not enough, baby.

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0: Pizza and the Muffins. 94.1 CJOC. So we already heard about a pilot program with the TSA where approved non-ticketed visitors will be allowed to go through security so they can wait with friends and family at the gate. Well, now it sounds like they're about to remove the restriction on water bottles going through security. So you no longer have to chug your water bottle or dump it out or throw a full one into the garbage. Well, it has to do with new CT screening technology and automated detection capabilities. Apparently, they can distinguish water from other liquids. So if something else is trying to go through in that water bottle, they'll be like, that's not water.
1: Southern Alberta's greatest hits. CJOC.
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1: I'm Justin Goulet. A 36-year-old Calgary woman's been charged with manslaughter by Lethbridge police in connection to the September 2023 death of a 62-year-old man. The LPS says the man had been involved in a dispute with a female acquaintance that turned into a physical confrontation, which led to the victim being hit in the head. Autopsy results took 3 years to get to police, leading to the manslaughter charge. The woman was arrested at the end of last month and is set to make a court appearance today. Communities along Southern Alberta's Highway 3 are working together to advance the next phase of a regional tourism initiative. Participating areas will complete updated tourism readiness assessments and take part in joint workshops. The goal is to create a more connected visitor journey, boost local visitor economies, and get the region ready for future tourism development and investment. Officials say work will also identify different gaps that need to be filled. And the Alberta Beef Producers and the BC Cattlemen's Association are working together to help producers hit by wildfires and feed shortages. The two groups are teaming through the BC Association's existing Access to Feed program. It connects livestock producers who need help with those who have resources available. Producers in Alberta are being asked to consider whether they can provide feed that could be moved to BC, pasture for cattle that could be temporarily relocated to Alberta, or feedlot or dry lot capacity for cattle that might need to stay in Alberta through the winter. Connections will be set up through the Access to Feed program, and individual producers will be responsible for sorting out the terms of any arrangements, with all details kept confidential. Get more local news right to your inbox. All the details are at MyLethbridgeNow.com. In sports, a tough 6-5 loss for the Blue Jays against the Tigers last night. Toronto still one game back from Cleveland for the final AL wildcard spot. Their series continues in Toronto tonight. And the LA Clippers and Toronto Raptors have finally both agreed to complete the trade, sending Kawhi Leonard back to Toronto for Brandon Ingram, Grady Dick, and a number of draft picks. The original deal was first reported June 30th, but was held up by the NBA's investigation into the Clippers for circumventing the salary cap. Earlier this month, the league announced it had found Leonard and the Clippers had violated cap rules, but declined to suspend Leonard or void his current contract.
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3: 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While corn is down $2 at $3.39 per metric ton. In the milling wheat markets, December Minneapolis futures added 8 cents at $7.44, with local hard red spring bid for September movement at $9 per bushel. In the oil seeds, November canola futures are higher $6.40 at $8.29.40 per ton or $18.81 per bushel. In the pulse markets, nearby red lentil prices remain at 22 cents per pound and yellow peas are flat at $8 per bushel. 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
1: Weather. Cloudy with showers throughout the day, about 5 millimeters expected with a high of 11. Tonight, more rain with a low of 6. Tomorrow, things are expected to clear up. Still cloudy, high of 16. Then on Thursday, sunshine and a high of 19.
0: 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This is CJOC. Weather.

0: I'm Carly Kincaid. So I don't know about you, but I grew up with the book Monster at the End of This Book. It's a Sesame Street book. It's about Grover. He's afraid to turn the page because he thinks there will be a monster there. And because I grew up with that book, my kids also grew up with that book. We've got the little golden book. We've got the board books. We've got different versions of this story. I think we've probably got three or four of them in our house, but it's super cute. So if you want to kind of reminisce about your own childhood or if you've got kids, there's now a show, Monster at the End of This Story. It's a 30-minute show and it's with Grover and with Elmo. You can find it on YouTube. It's absolutely adorable.
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Now it's Poison.

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0: 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I'm Carly Kincaid. Well, I like my Apple products. I do, so I'm going to preface it by saying that. But Apple has introduced the foldable iPhone Duo, which sounds super, super cool. I will not be buying it because that is out of my price range. But there's already accusations that it discriminates against left-handed people. They say that it's a breeze to unfold and hold for right-handers, but for left-handed people, it's awkward and cumbersome. So I don't know if maybe they are going to make a special left-handed version or if they just expect those left-handed people to adapt.
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0: Chance of showers in 11 today. Tomorrow, mainly cloudy, 16, and a nice Thursday, sunshine in 19.
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0: And the Blowfish, 94.1 CJOC. We all know that filling up our vehicle can be stressful. I had to put $95 worth of gas in my vehicle a couple of days ago. I was not happy about it. Well, we've teamed up with Gas King for the Gas King top up. So just keep your eyes on our socials to find out when and where the next Gas King top up will be happening, and we'll help you out a little at the pump. Pearl Jam, next.
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104.1 CJOC. Well, how would you like to win up to $5,000 cash? 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So we will see you at the Vault this Saturday from noon until 3 o'clock. I'm Carly Kincaid. So there's a lot of pumpkin spice stuff out there, and I thought that we had seen it all. We'd heard everything when Mylanta announced that they had released a pumpkin spice antacid. Well, I was mistaken. We have not heard it all. And we'll talk about something else that's pumpkin spice that we probably don't need coming up. I have.

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0: 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Well, if you like pumpkin spice and you like all things fall and you want to start your afterlife in that way, there is now a company that's making pumpkin spice caskets. I'm not even joking you. $1,600. They are orangish in color on the outside with a white interior. So that's really the only pumpkin spice part of it. They don't smell. There's no special design. They don't taste like pumpkin spice. It's basically just the exterior color. But if you really like that pumpkin spice and want to start your afterlife on that note, at least you can.
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13: 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Barrows. Tickets are $25 each, with all proceeds going to support Bridges of Hope, a charity that's dedicated to poverty relief and community empowerment. The Lethbridge Folk Club is proud to present John Hewitt Hewitt and the New Americans, performing live at Pure Casino Lethbridge on Tuesday, September 22nd at 7 p.m. Tickets are $30 each, $35 at the door, and $20 for Lethbridge Folk Club members. 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
0: CJOC Weather. Chance of showers in 11 today. Tomorrow, mainly cloudy, 16. And Thursday, a sunny day with a high of 19.
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I'm Carly Kincaid. 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It's Matchbox 20. 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

0: It's The Box, Closer Together. 94.1 CJOC this Saturday from noon until 3 o'clock. We will be at the Vault Sports Cards and Collectibles, and this is your chance to crack the code. Unlock the lockbox, and you could win up to $5,000 cash. So we will see you this Saturday from noon until 3 at the Vault. I'm Carly Kincaid. That's it. That's all for me. I'm out. Thank you for being here. We will do this all over again tomorrow. I look forward to that. And I'm going to leave you with one of my favorite bands of all time. All time. It's the Goo Goo Dolls next.
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Just after 2 o'clock here in the CJOC Arctic Spa's Energy Smart Studio, we're going to hear from Foghat, a little Kim Carnes. Betty Davis Eyes is one of my favorite songs of all time. That's a little secret for you. And right now we've got the Eagles, One of These Nights, for your Tuesday afternoon.

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0: Little Sarah McLachlan for your CJOC Tuesday afternoon. First and foremost, happy Tuesday, my friends. We're going one day deeper into the work week, and I could not be more excited about that. It feels nice to get through it. But the downside is that it means we're getting closer and closer and closer to the inevitable start of fall, of autumn. And you know what? It's a little rainy out there, but we're going to make the most of it, my friends. We're going to do what we can. We're going to have some fun either way. Even if it's cold outside, the tunes are going to be white hot.
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3: 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I usually bring a baby bunny, guinea pig, teddy bear, hamster, hedgehog, and even a micro squirrel with me. 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We talk about some of the key differences between mammals, birds, and reptiles, where each animal is found in the wild, what they like to eat, and if companionship is important to them. All that socializing really makes for some tremendously friendly pets. Please give us a call at Petland if you would like to know more about pet presentations.
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0: Sass Jordan's here to make you a believer here on your CJOC Tuesday afternoon. And do you believe in cold, hard cash? Well, I hope that you do, because this Saturday at the Vault right here in downtown Lethbridge, that's the Vault Comics and Collectibles, I'm going to be hosting our next edition of Crack the Code, your chance to win up to $5,000 cash money. All you got to do is get the four-digit code right. That's a 1 in 10,000 shot. We're going to do it every Saturday until Halloween. And you know what? On Halloween, we're not leaving until somebody gets that money, until somebody gets that halibut, that cheddar, that I'm out of synonyms for cash, by the way. Either way, up to $5,000 up for grabs. Catch me at the Vault this Saturday. I'm going to be there from noon until 3 p.m. Crack the code. Walk out with the cash.
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0: Rainy and 10 degrees here in Lethbridge and surrounding area right now. Expect more of that to continue as we head into the afternoon and overnight and down to 6 degrees overnight tonight. Tomorrow clearing up, a high of 16 degrees, and then a last gasp of summer for Thursday, Friday, Saturday, Sunday, Monday. Sunshine and highs between 19 and 29 degrees.
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Coming up in just a few minutes, we're checking in with what I've got going on over on the CJOC socials. But first, a little Alanna Miles. We still got this thing for your Tuesday afternoon.

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0: In words here on your CJOC Tuesday afternoon. And if you look outside right now, you may notice it's a little rainy, a little wet, a little damp, a little crisp, a little cold. And it got me thinking, reports are saying that we're supposed to have a pretty wet and snow-filled winter. So when will we get our first snowfall of the season? Expected early and often. That's what the reports I've seen are saying. How early? Pre-Halloween or post-Halloween? That's the big debate over on the CJOC Lethbridge Facebook page. So I want you to weigh in. When are we going to get that first snowfall? Is it going to wait politely until after Halloween, or are we going to get it mid-October or maybe even in September? Let me know. Facebook, Twitter, Instagram, or the text line 403-388-4646.
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1: I'm Cass Patterson. Prime Minister Mark Carney says Ottawa is looking into bringing private investment into the operations of four of Canada's largest airports, including Calgary International Airport. Speaking at the investment summit in Toronto, Carney says the government will pursue long-term concessions for airports that include Calgary, Toronto Pearson, Vancouver International, and Montreal Trudeau. He says the airports would not be sold outright, with Ottawa retaining ownership of the land and assets, while private investors provide capital and operating expertise. The Prime Minister says that the deals could raise tens of billions of dollars for infrastructure. Labor groups, however, are warning that privatization could mean higher costs for travelers and greater pressure on airport workers. A 36-year-old Calgary woman has been charged with manslaughter in connection with the 2023 death of a 62-year-old man. According to Lethbridge Police, on September 12, 2023, officers attended Chinook Regional Hospital in response to a man who was transported by EMS with severe head injuries. The man was then airlifted to Calgary in life-threatening condition, where he succumbed to his injuries. The investigation reportedly determined the man had been involved in a dispute with a female acquaintance that allegedly escalated to a physical confrontation, resulting in the victim being struck in the head. Autopsy results ruling the death a homicide were provided to police earlier this year. Initial efforts to locate the woman, who is known to lead a transient lifestyle, were reportedly unsuccessful, and in July, a warrant was issued for her arrest. Police reported the woman was arrested in Calgary at the end of August on an unrelated matter. The accused remains in custody and is scheduled to appear in court this week. Stats Canada is thanking Canadians for taking part in the mandatory 2026 census. We'll get our first glimpse at the results early next year, with the first of seven releases focusing on population and dwelling counts. The agency says the overall response rate reached 98.4% nationally. That's slightly above the 2021 figure and equal to the rate in 2016. They also say more Canadians completed their census online than ever before, 88.6%, and the self-response rate reached a new record, just above 91%, without assistance from census staff. Local news director inbox more details at mylethbridgenow.com. CJOC weather. Rain today in 11 in Lethbridge. Tonight, rain in 6. Tomorrow, clearing in 16. Tomorrow night, clear in 4. On Thursday, warming up a little bit, sunny in 19.
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Just after 3 o'clock here in the CJOC Arctic Spa's Energy Smart Studio, we're going to hear from the Rolling Stones, a little Rush, and right now we've got Stevie Wonder. Here's "You Are the Sunshine of My Life" on this cloudy Tuesday afternoon.

0: Stevie Wonder, You Are the Sunshine of My Life on your CJOC Afternoon, a song we're playing while it's raining. You know what? I'd do it again, too. If you head on over to the MyLethbridgeNow.com newsroom, they're talking about information sessions aiming to help Lethbridge voters understand the upcoming referendum. That's October 19th. Inclusion Lethbridge is offering four, count them, 1, 2, 3, 4 information sessions at its offices designed to help people understand how voting works, what the referendum questions are asking, and what those questions mean using plain, non-political language. The organization is also encouraging voters to make sure they are registered to vote before the referendum day, which is once again October 19th. You can register or check your registration through Elections Alberta's online voter registration service. 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I want people's voices to be heard. I can't tell you who to vote for, and in fact, I will not tell you who to vote for. I'm just telling you to vote. 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

0: Rush giving us that spirit of radio here on your CJOC Tuesday afternoon. And on Saturday, you should rush to meet me at the Vault Comics, Collectibles, and Hobbies right here in downtown Lethbridge for Crack the Code. It's week two. Week one, no one, no winners. Nobody took home the cash money that's inside our locked safe. If you can figure out the four-digit code, you could be walking out with up to $5,000 cash money. And we're only going to be putting more and more money in there as the weeks go by. We're capping it off on Halloween, where we are not leaving until somebody cracks that code and walks out with that cash money. So if you want to get some early, you got to meet me at the Vault this Saturday. I'll be there from noon until 3 p.m. for your chance to crack the code and walk out with that cash.
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0: Cloudy, rainy, 10 degrees here in Lethbridge and surrounding area right now. Expect more of that to continue overnight tonight as we drop down to 7. And then finally clearing up for the rest of the week into the weekend. Wednesday, Thursday, Friday, Saturday, Sunday, and Monday, the last gasps of summer. Sunshine and highs between 16 and 28 degrees.
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Coming up in just a few minutes, I'm going to tell you how to avoid getting a photo radar ticket. But first, the Stampeders. Here's Sweet City Woman on your CJOC Tuesday afternoon.

0: Good thing here on your CJOC Tuesday afternoon, and it's a good thing that I'm here, or you might get yourself a Photo Radar ticket. Photo Radar today on McMaster Boulevard West and Stafford Drive and St. James Boulevard North. Now, don't forget that playground zones are also in effect from 7:30 a.m. until 9 p.m., 7 days a week, 365 days a year. There's road work going on over on Scenic Drive, Whoop Up Drive, there's Highway Number 3, and as of today, to accommodate an emergency repair, the intersection of Scenic Drive South and 5th Avenue South will feature a temporary four-way stop. That's going on tomorrow. The work's going to take place from 9 a.m. to 1 p.m., so from 9 to 1 tomorrow. Watch out for an additional four-way stop on 5th and Scenic. And, of course, if you see anything we need to know about accidents, incidents, delays, road closures, anything of the sort, give us a call or text when it's safe to do so, 403-388-4646.
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1: I'm Cass Patterson. Prime Minister Mark Carney says Ottawa is looking into bringing private investment into the operations of four of Canada's largest airports, including Calgary International Airport. Speaking at the Investment Summit in Toronto, Carney says the government will pursue long-term concessions for airports that include Calgary, Toronto Pearson, Vancouver International, and Montreal Trudeau. He says the airports would not be sold outright, with Ottawa retaining ownership of the land and assets, while private investors provide capital and operating expertise. The Prime Minister says that the deals could raise tens of billions of dollars for infrastructure. Labor groups, however, are warning that privatization could mean higher costs for travelers and greater pressure on airport workers. A 36-year-old Calgary woman has been charged with manslaughter in connection with the 2023 death of a 62-year-old man. According to Lethbridge Police, on September 12, 2023, officers attended Chinook Regional Hospital in response to a man who was transported by EMS with severe head injuries. The man was then airlifted to Calgary in life-threatening condition, where he succumbed to his injuries. The investigation reportedly determined the man had been involved in a dispute with a female acquaintance that allegedly escalated to a physical confrontation, resulting in the victim being struck in the head. Autopsy results ruling the death a homicide were provided to police earlier this year. Initial efforts to locate the woman, who is known to lead a transient lifestyle, were reportedly unsuccessful, and in July, a warrant was issued for her arrest. Police reported the woman was arrested in Calgary at the end of August on an unrelated matter. The accused remains in custody and is scheduled to appear in court this week. Stats Canada is thanking Canadians for taking part in the mandatory 2026 census. We'll get our first glimpse at the results early next year, with the first of seven releases focusing on population and dwelling counts. The agency says the overall response rate reached 98.4% nationally. That's slightly above the 2021 figure and equal to the rate in 2016. They also say more Canadians completed their census online than ever before, 88.6%, and the self-response rate reached a new record, just above 91%, without assistance from census staff. Local news director inbox more details at mylethbridgenow.com.
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1: Rain today in 11 in Lethbridge. Tonight, rain in 6. Tomorrow, clearing in 16. Tomorrow night, clear in 4. On Thursday, warming up a little bit. Sunny in 19.
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Just after 4 o'clock here in the CJOC Arctic Spas Energy Smart Studio. We're going to hear from Level 42, a little Gowan, and right now we've got Natalie Imbruglia. Not a lot of people know this song as a cover. Here's Torn for your CJOC Tuesday afternoon.

0: I believe New Zealand's very own Natalie Imbruglia with Torn here on your CJOC Tuesday afternoon. Bright and early over on the Jordan McCloskey Morning Show, he asked, what is your favorite fall comfort food? For Jordan, he says it's chili and pumpkin pie, which I assume he scoops the chili onto the pumpkin pie, right? It's like one of those chili and donuts or chicken and waffles type scenarios where you mix something sweet and something savory to make something delicious. I think, you know what, Jordan, if you bring in a pumpkin pie and some chili, I'll put a scoop of chili on the pumpkin pie. I will try it. Scott says beef stew and bannock. Pulled pork is always a great option as well. Roasting chickens with all the fixings, turkeys, mashed potatoes. I'm a big beef stroganoff guy personally. If I'm going to eat a comfort food, let us know your comfort foods over on the CJOC Lethbridge Facebook page. And would you try pumpkin pie with a scoop of chili on top? I think we might be onto something here.
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0: Conal Gowan for your CJOC Tuesday afternoon. And I think if all the lovers in the world got together and collaborated, they might be able to crack the code this Saturday at the Vault, part of CJOC's Crack the Code. 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We're doing it every Saturday until Halloween. Also, Halloween is on a Saturday this year. This is what we've been training for, people. This is what we've been eating miniature chocolate bars for years. Halloween on a Saturday, and you could walk out with up to $5,000 cashola in your hand. You get one chance every week as we get closer and closer to Halloween. And if we haven't given away all the cash by Halloween, we're not going away until somebody does it. I'm going to be at the Vault Sports Cards and Collectibles this Saturday from noon until 3 p.m. It's Crack the Code with CJOC. 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
0: cooling off from our high of 10 degrees down to 7 overnight tonight. On and off showers continuing this evening. We've got a couple more millimeters left. And then we're going to start clearing up for one last hurrah of summer as we wrap up the season. Wednesday, Thursday, Friday, Saturday, Sunday, Monday. Sunshine and highs between 16 and 28 degrees.
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In just a couple minutes, we're going to be talking about one of my favorite things of all time. That's live music right here in Southern Alberta. But first, the Spoons are going to give us those old emotions on your CJOC Tuesday afternoon.

0: The Spoons giving us those old emotions here on your CJOC Tuesday afternoon. Coming up September 22nd, John Hewitt and the New Americans are going to be playing at Pure Casino Lethbridge. That show is being put on by the Lethbridge Folk Club, and it promises to be an absolutely incredible show. I heard a little rumor John Hewitt might be right here in the CJOC studios tomorrow afternoon for a little Maiden Played in Canada action, a little chat ski, a little interview, maybe even a live performance, so you get a taster, a teaser of what you could hear live on the 22nd. I have exactly one pair of tickets to give away to that show. And if you want to win them, you just got to text me over on the text line 403-388-4646. You got to say, Mike, I want those tickets. I want to see the band.
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1: I'm Cass Patterson. Prime Minister Mark Carney says Ottawa is looking into bringing private investment into the operations of four of Canada's largest airports, including Calgary International Airport. Speaking at the Investment Summit in Toronto, Carney says the government will pursue long-term concessions for airports that include Calgary, Toronto Pearson, Vancouver International, and Montreal Trudeau. He says the airports would not be sold outright, with Ottawa retaining ownership of the land and assets, while private investors provide capital and operating expertise. The Prime Minister says that the deals could raise tens of billions of dollars for infrastructure. Labor groups, however, are warning that privatization could mean higher costs for travelers and greater pressure on airport workers. A 36-year-old Calgary woman has been charged with manslaughter in connection with the 2023 death of a 62-year-old man. According to Lethbridge Police, on September 12, 2023, officers attended Chinook Regional Hospital in response to a man who was transported by EMS with severe head injuries. The man was then airlifted to Calgary in life-threatening condition, where he succumbed to his injuries. The investigation reportedly determined the man had been involved in a dispute with a female acquaintance that allegedly escalated to a physical confrontation, resulting in the victim being struck in the head. Autopsy results ruling the death a homicide were provided to police earlier this year. Initial efforts to locate the woman, who's known to lead a transient lifestyle, were reportedly unsuccessful, and in July, a warrant was issued for her arrest. Police reported the woman was arrested in Calgary at the end of August on an unrelated matter. The accused remains in custody and is scheduled to appear in court this week. Stats Canada is thanking Canadians for taking part in the mandatory 2026 census. We'll get our first glimpse at the results early next year, with the first of seven releases focusing on population and dwelling counts. The agency says the overall response rate reached 98.4% nationally. That's slightly above the 2021 figure and equal to the rate in 2016. They also say more Canadians completed their census online than ever before, 88.6%, and the self-response rate reached a new record, just above 91%, without assistance from census staff. Local news director inbox more details at mylethbridgenow.com.
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1: Rain today in 11 in Lethbridge. Tonight, rain in 6. Tomorrow, clearing in 16. Tomorrow night, clear in 4. On Thursday, warming up a little bit, sunny in 19.
0: How many songs about wind could

We've successfully made it to the drive at 5 for yet another day. All songs to keep you focused, eyes on the road, in the zone as you head out of your workday and into your afternoon and evening beyond. We're going to hear from the OJs, maybe a little Big Wreck giving us that song. And right now we've got the Paolas. Here's Eyes of a Stranger for your Tuesday afternoon.

0: Lenny Kravitz here on the CJOC Drive at 5. And do you know what I've been a huge fan of lately? How many incredible artists I've been able to interview as a result of Made and Played in Canada. If you're in a band locally and you want to get interviewed by me and get your songs up on the internet and on the airwaves, madeandplayedincanada.ca. I heard a little rumor, John Hewitt will be in tomorrow for one. Congrats to our winner of a pair of tickets for that. That was Susan. Walking away with a pair of those. She gets to catch them on the 22nd. There's another show coming up with some Made and Played in Canada artists at Lethbridge Casino on September 24th as well, and we're going to be interviewing some additional groups from that. So make sure you stay tuned and find new and emerging Canadian artists at madeandplayedincanada.ca.
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coming up in just a few minutes, I'm going to tell you how to avoid getting a photo radar ticket. But first, we're going to hear that song. Here's Big Wreck on your CJOC Tuesday afternoon.

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0: CJRC Drive at 5. Phil Collins is right. You can't hurry love, because if you hurry love too hard, you'll be speeding and you'll get a photo radar ticket, and you want to avoid that. Photo radar today on McMaster Boulevard West and Stafford Drive and St. James Boulevard North. And if you're planning your route to work tomorrow, watch out for photo radar on 20th Street South and Mildred Dobbs Boulevard North. Also happening tomorrow, to accommodate an emergency repair, the intersection at Scenic Drive and 5th Avenue South we'll have a temporary four-way stop. That's going to go from around 9 a.m. to 1 p.m. That's tomorrow from Wednesday. Also, there's still more work on Scenic Drive. There's Whoop Up Drive. There's Highway Number 3. So when you're out and about on the streets, watch out for kids, pedestrians, other motor vehicles. And, of course, keep an eye out for those urban deer as well.
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18: J-O-C weather.
0: Low of 7 degrees overnight tonight with continued on and off rain showers. It won't start clearing up until tomorrow morning. And then we've got one last hurrah of summer to finish out the week. Wednesday, Thursday, Friday, Saturday, Sunday, and Monday, we're looking at sunshine with highs between 16 and a balmy 28 degrees.
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0: Sugar Ray with Fly here on your CJOC Drive at 5. And we are getting awfully close to the CJOC and Audiology First Secret Sound, cresting over $2,000, which means we've got plenty of cash up for grabs over the next little bit. $2,000 or more on the Secret Sound, up to $5,000 on Crack the Code. 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I'm going to be at the Vault Sports Cards, Collectibles, Games, and Hobbies this Saturday from noon until 3 p.m., giving people a chance to win some cash.
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1: I'm Cass Patterson. Prime Minister Mark Carney says Ottawa is looking into bringing private investment into the operations of four of Canada's largest airports, including Calgary International Airport. Speaking at the Investment Summit in Toronto, Carney says the government will pursue long-term concessions for airports that include Calgary, Toronto Pearson, Vancouver International, and Montreal Trudeau. He says the airports would not be sold outright, with Ottawa retaining ownership of the land and assets, while private investors provide capital and operating expertise. The Prime Minister says that the deals could raise tens of billions of dollars for infrastructure. Labor groups, however, are warning that privatization could mean higher costs for travelers and greater pressure on airport workers. A 36-year-old Calgary woman has been charged with manslaughter in connection with the 2023 death of a 62-year-old man. According to Lethbridge Police, on September 12, 2023, officers attended Chinook Regional Hospital in response to a man who was transported by EMS with severe head injuries. 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